gin and juice. So come on, give me a taste of what it's like to be next to you. Won't let one drop go to waste. You're metaphorical gin and juice.

You know, I was wondering, you know, if you could keep on, because the force, it's got a lot of power, and it makes me feel like it makes me feel like

Would you cry if you saw me crying? And would you save my soul tonight? Would you tremble if I touched your lips? Or would you laugh? Oh, please tell me this. Now would you die for the one you love?